0: week, when you get stuck in the psychedelic era, you'll be hearing an advanced psych segment featuring a couple of side projects from members of bands we played on the show before, plus unhinged weirdness from a couple of guys more known for their poster art than their musical stuff. But they're backed up by Spooky Tooth, so it's okay. That's this week when you get stuck in the psychedelic era with the Hermit.
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0: Historic Geneva hosts Walking Liberia Street, a tour of an historically black neighborhood on Wednesday, August 5th at 10. Weston High Streets were home to a large black population in the early to mid-19th century. The walking tour recounts the stories of the men and women who purchased property and the rise and decline of the neighborhood. Information is at historicgeneva.org.
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our weather forecast for Geneva. Rain returns to start the week. Mostly sunny early today, but scattered afternoon showers. Highs in the mid-80s. Mostly cloudy tonight. Overnight lows in the mid-60s. Showers and thunderstorms on Tuesday, with highs in the upper 70s. This is College Radio from Hobart and William Smith, 105.7 FM, WHWS LP Geneva.